0: Big B naživo.
1: Ben, I'd like to wish you all a very happy new year. After 5 years in the institution, now I want to be.

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How, how? Oh, yeah. Whoa, yeah. Ooh, be my love that way you walk. How, how, how, how? How, how, how, how? I'll shoot you right now. Knock you off your feet. Whoa, baby. I got a crane. Yeah, yeah. Whoa, yeah, yeah, yeah. God, God knows I do. I love you, baby. Lord, God knows I do. Take your love and baby one more time. Oh, do the stomp. Do the stomp. Oh, yeah. Oh, yeah. Oh, baby. Oh, baby, baby, baby. Yeah, yeah, yeah. Oh, do now, be my blue love one more time. Yeah, let's go. I'm going home. I'm going home. Yeah, yeah. Whoa. I give my baby, I give my one more time. Yeah, yeah, girl, I'm going. See my baby. I'm going home. See my baby, baby. Ooh, baby, I play the blues for you. Baby!

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With your red dress on. I love you, baby. With red dress on. Baby, I love you so.

Ooh. Yeah. Ooh. Yeah. Love you, feel that love out one more time. I'm going home. I'm going home. I'm going home. Get home. Get home, baby. Look out, baby. I'm coming to get you one more time. Going home.

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Please, a warm thank you for 10 years after. Radio Beat.

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I said, tell me if I wanna lean on. I said, if I wanna put my arm around. I said, I want a little help sometime. I need a little help sometimes. Baby, baby, baby, baby, yeah. Wow. Baby, baby, baby, baby, yeah. I said, I got to know why. Say, does it wanna pull me down, babe? I said, does it wanna drag me around? Feels to me just like

You know, that's... Wait a second, though. That's not where it's at, man. I mean, like, there's a lot of people here, man. And obviously, you're not walking down a line. I mean, you know... Hey, when he wrote it, man, he probably wasn't walking down a line. You know? But you should sing it, because sometimes, like, you might be walking down... I mean, like, if, you know, an earthquake hits California, man... And all the electricity goes and there's no more gasoline. You'll have to walk, you know, to wherever you're going. You might, you know, want to sing that song. You might not. You might want to stay at home. But you could sing it staying at home too, man. We'll do it again.

Listen, people, I don't know how you expect to ever stop the war if you can't sing any better than that. There's about 300,000 of you fuckers out there. I want you to start singing. Come on. And it's